0: Vacations with Holy Grail from Newcastle, the Steel City. Before that, Raven Lanae with Saturday Night from her record Blue Island, a really cool record. Known, I think, historically, I would say pigeonholed as an R&B act, but really exploring more indie and rock stylings across that record. And at the top, Jack Harlow, First Class, all here on Weekend Breakfast Triple J with me, Sam Lane. But it's not just me, it's Will Howard Evans, who's here to do some news.
1: Howdy.
0: All right, shall we do it?
1: Let's do it. Almost 2,500 people are missing following the Nepal-Tibet flash flooding. This includes 41 Australians. It's been confirmed 584 people have died, but that number is expected to keep rising as rescue and recovery operations continue. The Ukrainian capital Kyiv has been hit by Russian drones for the second day in a row, killing at least one person. The latest attack targeted a number of civilian buildings, including food warehouses, markets, post offices, and a bookshop. British far-right commentator Milo Yiannopoulos has been arrested by ICE officials in the US for allegedly overstaying his visa. Mr. Yiannopoulos is known for his negative comments about Muslims, transgender people, feminists, and the Black Lives Matter movement. He was an early supporter of Donald Trump, but had a falling out with the movement, saying Mr. Trump has lost his way and has been bought out by foreign interests. To sport, and in the NRL, the Bulldogs' finals hopes are hanging by a thread after Penrith won 24-10 in their clash at Western Sydney Stadium. The Panthers led 8-4 at halftime before pulling away in the second half. The Bulldogs now require other results to go their way to give them any chance of making the top eight, while Penrith move into top place, 2 points ahead of the Warriors. Plus, Collingwood champion Scott Pendlebury will play for Gold Coast next season after calling an end to his legendary career in the black and white. The Herald Sun is reporting the AFL Games record holder has decided to accept a multi-year playing coaching deal starting from 2027.
0: Thanks so much, Will. Let's return to that big story about the horrifying images coming out of Nepal. So what's the latest over there?
2: Yeah, so this morning we found out that at least 41 Australians are now missing. That's up 3 overnight. In total, almost 2,500 people are unaccounted for. The death toll is sitting at 584, but authorities say the situation is fast moving and this number is expected to rise. We believe today that 4 Department of Foreign Affairs and Trade Crisis Response officials and 4 people from the Rapid Response Team are on their way to Kathmandu. That's in addition to the 20 Australian personnel who are already on the ground, Sam.
0: So do we know, apart from this, help being sent over, what's any more about the aid and help being sent over to Nepal generally?
2: Yeah, so a really tragic situation for those who live in the region. The huge flood surge has torn through houses and roads and destroyed a key Nepal-Tibet border crossing. So even when these rescue and recovery efforts wrap up, it's going to be a huge effort to get this region back on track financially and emotionally as well. The federal government says Australia is ready to provide more assistance if local authorities request it. Assistant Immigration Minister Matt Thistlethwaite says there is room to increase the government's current $5 million worth of aid.

0: humanitarian support figure may grow into the future. It just depends on the requests that we get from the Nepalese authorities.
1: So a really tragic situation for this region, a region that already has issues with infrastructure and facilities and healthcare facilities as well. So a lot of room there for more aid, you would think, over the coming weeks and months as this crisis continues to unfold, Sam.
2: Thanks so much for that, Will. Let's play some music now. This one from Remy Wolf. It's called Twiggy, Triple J.

Whether you're a diehard fan or new to the genre, there's no doubt that country music is bigger than ever right now. We want to get you across the very best sounds in the scene with Country Club, Triple J's brand new home of country music. Join me, Outback Tom, as I get you around the artists that are blazing a trail in 2026. You'll meet the local storytellers and international icons who are showing there's more to country music than double denim and cowboy hats. So, get in the Country Club, Sunday nights at 6 or anytime you like on the Triple J app.

It's Triple J, Weekend Breakfast, Florence and the Machine with You've Got the Love, a cover of an old disco song by The Source. And I'd also recommend checking out the remix of that song done by The XX early. The XX, brilliant, brilliant song. And there's also a great version with Dizzy Rascal at the Brits. It's a song that just keeps having new lives. You can find all the other songs I've played on the Triple J app. Hope you're doing well. I'm Sam Lane. It is Weekend Breakfast, and you can always get in touch with me on 0439757555. So, yeah, and I'm very excited because I've got bangers, three bangers in a row. I'm going to play you one right now from Sleepazoid. It's called New Age. And then a live cut from 3% Our People recorded live at One Night Stand last year to get you hyped for One Night Stand this year. And then one from Phoebe Bridgers. Gee whiz. Aren't we lucky? Triple J.

0: 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Make some noise for 3% one-time Busselton!
1: Recorded live at, you heard it, Busselton, for our one-night stand last year. That was 3% with Our People. Such a cool sample flip of the preset song of the same name, flipping its meaning, free, you know, talking about Indigenous incarceration. On top of that, just an absolute tune. Before that, I had one from Sleepazoid called New Age. They are playing New Year's Eve on the Hill, and I recommend you go see them if you can. They're a really, really great live act, and I did promise I would play some Phoebe Bridgers. So why don't we go

ahead and do that. This song is called Bobby, and it's actually about Bo Burnham, who she has been seeing for the past few years. It's very funny because people know him from his comedy, but this is an emotional song about him. News up next, Triple J.

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2: It's Will Howard Evans with Triple J News. Concerns about more flooding are slowing down rescue efforts in Nepal and Tibet. Almost 2,500 people are missing, including 41 Australians, after a huge amount of rock, ice and mud swept through the Himalayan border region. This survivor says he watched his family get washed away.
3: We were at home. When the flooding started, I rushed out. I asked my sister-in-law to hurry, but she was busy closing up our shop and got caught in the floods.
2: Back home, hotter than usual temperatures are expected across Australia this spring following an unusually mild winter. Chelsea Hetherington explains.
4: For Sydney and Melbourne, winter has been the warmest on record, with mean temperatures of 15.3 degrees and 12.2 degrees respectively. For Adelaide and Hobart, this season will rank as the second warmest on record, while the West Coast was relatively cool compared to eastern states. Modelling is forecasting temperatures during the next 3 months to be the warmest on record for an Australian spring across southern states. The Weather Bureau is predicting temperatures between 2 and 3 degrees above the baseline 1981 to 2018 average, or between 3 to 4 degrees above pre-industrial levels.
2: Also making news, an alleged gunman has been charged over a shooting at a kebab shop in Western Sydney last year. Police say two men wearing face coverings fired multiple shots inside the shop on the 16th of June, injuring three people. Police have arrested a 31-year-old man in Sydney's south and believe the second shooter died overseas last year. To sport now, and Collingwood coach Craig McRae says the AFL club are forever indebted to retiring great Steel side bottom following last night's season-ending loss to the Bulldogs. In the competition's first ever wildcard final, Tim Membry's failed shot at goal after the siren meant the Bulldogs came away with a narrow 3-point win in front of more than 81,000 fans at the MCG. The result caps off an accomplished career for side bottom, who calls time after 375 games in the black and white. McRae says the veteran's impact on the club cannot be overstated.
5: He's been such an incredible Collingwood person for such a long time, and I was with Steele on the boundary line and just realised how quickly it just ends. So I just told him I love him very much and we're forever indebted for what he's been able to do for Collingwood. But more than that, he's a quality human that he'll be missed around the locker rooms.
2: And Australian golfer Minwoo Lee has struggled in his second round at the season-ending PGA Tour Championship. The overnight leader carded a round of three over to slip to a share of 15th, three shots behind co-leaders Ryan Gerrard and Victor Hovland. Right across Australia, this is Triple J.

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1: The rumours are true. I'm still here. Sam Lane with you on Triple J Weekend Breakfast. That was the new one from Slater, Brand New Chanel's, continuing her hot streak after just winning over audiences worldwide with her electrifying live show. I like how she plays with a live band. It adds kind of a rocky element, which makes sense. She covered whole Courtney Love's band when she was in the Leica Version Studios. She also did that song, Brand New Chanel's, a version for us. Check that out on the Triple J YouTube channel. We are into the last hour of the program. So much fun music to play for you. I've got some new Dane for you. I've got one from the feature album, DMAs. But I think we should start with a band we all are very thankful that they're back. It's Gang of Youths. Their new song, Things Take Time. Triple J.

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from Spacey Jane in their home state. 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

Oh, my God.

New from Dane, Love, Love, brackets, Love, Love. Bit of a confusing song title. Love, Love, Love, Love. 1, 2, 3, 4. Before that, you had one from Messiah, Down and Out. Bieber Doobie with Memories from her forthcoming record, Pylon. That's out in September. And right there, Gang of Youths with Things Take Time. They recently returned to Australia to play some shows. I love how they played in some regional venues down in Anita Sia in Thoreau, which would have been just absolutely biblical to see them there. You're with me, Sam Lane, on Weekend Breakfast. It's Triple J. Good morning to you all. Good morning, Rodney. Going for a walk around the island. What island? We don't know. We can't know. But I enjoy that you're going for a walk around the island. It means the island's small enough to go for a walk around. It's always a good size of an island. If I was on a desert island, I'd like it to be so I could understand all parts of it, you know? Walk around the whole thing so I wouldn't feel isolated. Do you get what I'm saying? One under me right now. This is Dev Lemons with Eat the Pavement. Shoegazy goodness from the YouTuber come musician. She's brilliant. Got one from Stormzy up next, so don't go anywhere. Triple J.

New music from Club Angel. This one is called Till Death. You're hearing it here on Triple J Weekend Breakfast. On a bit of a UK tip there, before was Stormzy with Big For Your Boots, and at the top, Dev Lemons, Eat The Pavement. Triple J is the station listening to. I'm Sam Lane, it's Weekend Breakfast. About half an hour until we head over to Frankie Rosethorn, who I believe is got some tickets to a certain Triple J event to give away. So you're going to want to be listening to her show to find out exactly how and why and where and who and what. All the details about that. This next song is quite funny because it's called Big Dog by The Last Dinner Party. And then I'm going to play Genesis Owusu, who also had a song on his record called Big Dog. So two big dogs just kind of teeing off, hanging out together. Actually, you know what? I'm going to go double Big Dog. I've decided this right now. I'm going to play Big Dog by The Last Dinner Party and then Big Dog by Genesis Owusu. All right? Hell yeah. Big Dogs Only, Triple J.

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1: Hey guys, this song's called One and Only, and initially it was actually written for Alex Gow from One Mercy. He had a podcast called One Guitar, and it was a guitar handed around to different Australian musicians. I think Bernard Fanning had it at one point. And you'd get this guitar for a couple of months and you had to write a song, and this is the song I wrote for that. Cheers.

Triple J, One and Only by DMAs from their self-titled record. It's your feature album this week. And they're playing One Night Stand in Griffith next week. So you can still get your tickets. And Frankie, who's up next in about 15 minutes, is giving away some tickets. So stay tuned. It's going to be very exciting. And before that, we were Big Dog Maxing. Two songs, Genesis Owusu and The Last Dinner Party. Two separate songs, both called Big Dog in all caps. Because that's the only way to do it. Yesterday, I was feeling like a big dog because it's a full moon right now. And I was riding my bike with my friend to a gig that we're going to. And we saw the big full moon above us and we went, how? Had to hit the howl, you know? Had to hit the howl. Got to get the big dog energy out there. Sorry, I've just always kind of wanted to howl on air. This one is called Go by Ikeda, an artist to watch out of London. Mix of R&B and electro. I've got the new one from Faker Boy up next too.

Wishy with Sensational, their record, Nature's Pill, out in October. I love this song. Before that, Ben A with Glitter, Baker Boy, Y'all New Fever, and Ikeda with Go. Time for me to get out of here. Frankie Rosethorn up next. Got some one-night stand tickets to give away. Here's Julia Jacklin. Later.

0: Hey there, it's Will Howard Evans with Triple J News. Rescue crews in Nepal and China are working to reach remote communities hit by flash flooding. Nearly 600 people have been confirmed dead and almost 2,500 are missing, including 41 Australians. Dr. Lauren Rawlins from Leeds University in the UK says satellites show a large glacier perched on a mountainside has given way, causing the flood and mudslide.
1: As well as potentially surrounding rock, bedrock may have also collapsed as well into the valley below. And then from this, we've had this forceful debris flow of water, rock, sediment.
0: Thousands of people have marched in Washington, D.C. to mark the I Have a Dream speech of Martin Luther King Jr. Here's John Lyons.
2: In what has become a yearly tradition to mark the famous 1963 speech by civil rights leader Martin Luther King Jr., thousands gathered at the Lincoln Memorial in Washington to mark a speech which called for equal rights for all Americans. But this year, there was also a focus on voting changes, which many believe will reduce the political representation of black communities.
0: Back home now, voting's underway in the Secret Harbour by-election in the south of Perth. Callum Lidlow has more.

0: 16 candidates are vying for the outer suburban seat, but all eyes will be on the struggle between One Nation and the Labor Party. The poll was triggered by the resignation of Labor Cabinet Minister Paul Papalia, who stepped down to care for an ill family member. Mr. Papalia held the seat by a comfortable margin of 11.5%, though that is down from the 31-point margin in the previous term. Labor are hoping to replace the veteran MP with Georgia Tree, a resource industry lobbyist and former federal staffer for the party. She's running against One Nation's Luke Hurtigan, a gym owner, in what's expected to be a tight contest.
1: Victorian Premier Ben Carroll has cancelled plans for a $134,000 statue honouring former Premier Daniel Andrews. The Victorian government's decided to end a policy which automatically builds a statue for premiers who have served more than 3,000 days in office. Mr. Carroll's ordered works on Dan Andrews' statue to stop immediately. And in tennis, Australian tennis player James Duckworth has retired hurt in his semi-final against Britain's Arthur Ferry at the Winston-Salem Open in the US state of North Carolina. The 34-year-old dropped the opening set 4-6, but was up 2-1 in the second when he was forced to stop due to a leg injury. Ferry will face Peru's Inangoso Buse in the final after the third seed defeated Frenchman Benjamin Bonzi. Triple J.
2: I saw somebody. They remind me of someone. Like, I've seen them before. There's this, like, warmth to them. And I just sat there trying not to stare too long because it's a bit ridiculous, really.
3: But then they're gone off at the next stop before I can decide whether this is fate or I'm just being dramatic again.
4: Thought I was just passing through, I was on a boys' night, but the plans might move. The lights in your eyes stopped me in my shoes. I was down all week, now I'm looking at you. Now I don't feel so blue. I hope you don't call me rude, but the time just stopped.

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0: No, but I'm in this life.
2: Whoa, that one Nerve with you here on Triple J. Playing Yours and Ours in October as well, Nerve is. Also been going around, people saying, maybe one of the best like versions of this year, Nerve's cover of Sexy Back. But then Becca Hatch had a pretty good one on Friday, which we will be hearing in this hour. It's Frankie here with you. 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I have Mr. Brightside coming up.

number 13 on the Hottest 100 of 2004. Gosh, this mic is like juicy today. I can hear too much of myself. The Killers with Mr. Brightside, that's not far away. That's your throwback for the 11 a.m. hour. We also have Becca Hatch's like a version coming up. You're listening to Triple J Weekends. Right now, Charlie XCX off the new album. This is Camera, Triple J.

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1: Grab your tickets to One Night Stand now. Don't miss out on the party of a lifetime in Griffith, New South Wales on Saturday, September 5th. You won't break the bank either. Tickets are just $15. And if you live in Riverina, we're sorting shuttles from Wagga so you can get to and from the event with no stress.
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That one was Sly Withers. Look Down. Sly is on tour in November and also playing Sidefest in November as well in WA. Dean Turnley before then with Acton Tough, also playing Beyond the Valley, Lost Paradise and Wildlands Festival. The Killers with Mr. Brightside before then, 2004, and Charlie XCX kicked it off with a bit of Camera from the new album, Music Fashion Film. It's Frankie here with you. 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Coming up, you are going to hear the new Leica version from Becca Hatch covering some Sade.

today morning for the Leica version covering Smooth Operator. You can be hearing that one pretty soon. I have it on the playlist. You can also check it out the Triple J website, YouTube app, and socials as well. You're listening to Weekends. Hope you're having a good Saturday. Hey, get in on the text line, 0439757555. If you're keen for some one-night stand tickets, maybe text in as well. Triple J.

0: Triple J.
1: Pills, blue. 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

0: like a version. Becca Hatch covering some Smooth Operator right there. It's Frankie Roseson here with you. And Becca Hatch caught up with Abby and Tyrone before doing this cover. Last time she was in for like a version was around 2020, covering some John Farnham. And this time, covering some Sade, Smooth Operator. It's a good choice of song, but you wouldn't expect that the Formula One was kind of the reason behind that choice.
1: If anyone knows Carlos Sainz, my favorite driver, and when he wins or does a really good race or like has podium, he will sing this song. And there's a viral video of him singing the song and getting a penalty because of like copyright or something.
2: We do have a little snippet here. It sounds like this.
3: Do you think that was a Smooth Operator? Smooth Operator.
2: So that's what we can expect.
0: You can go check out that like a version from Becca Hatch on the Triple J website, YouTube app and socials. It's Frankie here. You're listening to Weekends. We have a bit of Alice in Wonderland throwback coming up. Fat Dog right now. It's the really sad one from Greta Ray that I'm loving. Swimming and Crying.

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2: Did you hear? Sidefest is coming back. Beloved Perth Festival has reeled in another gorgeous lineup for November. Happening across 2 days, you can expect acts like the Tullamarines, Small Fish, Sly Withers, and heaps more to set the vibes right in time for summer. You can catch it all at the Rosemount Hotel in Borley, Perth on November 20 and 21.
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Fat Dog with Go F Yourself here on Triple J. You're listening to Weekend Lunch right now, and it's Frankie Roseland with you. Hope you're having a good Saturday. Thanks for the nice texts in, okay? We also heard, of course, that one was Fat Dog. We had Alice in Wonderland before with Church, Steve Lacey, Oh Yeah, and Greta Ray with Swimming Crying. Coming up in the next hour, what do we got? We have a bit of Larissa Lambert, Rufus Du Sol, and Young Mechanic, bit of a throwback from Phoenix as well. I'm going to give away some one-night stand tickets today, okay? All you have to do is tell me the best thing you can spend $30 on in the year of 2026, okay? These double passes to one-night stand come to only $30, okay? $15 tickets each. So if you can tell me the best thing you can buy with $30 in this year currently, I will give you a double pass to one-night stand in Griffith, okay? A lot of people texting in last week, they were saying pub meals. I want to get a little bit more creative than that. I also love chicken schnitzel, steak, even though steak's barely even $30 anymore. Like, I want to maybe some more objects. Let's get creative. Coming up very soon, we have Rule. Rule with Cats in the Ceiling, which I once in a night out DM'd Rule about this song, thinking that he would see it, being like, hey, love that song. That's coming up very soon. Maybe you'll understand why I DM'd this right now. Soul One, Beautiful Noise in My Head.

Bella Lip Bombs, Another World here on Triple J. You're listening to Weekends right now, and it's Frankie Rosethorn here with you. Currently in the midst of giving away some one-night stand double passes, one-night stand in Griffith this year, Nina Jirachi, DMAs, Genesis Owusu, Maya, Betty Reyes, and Triple J Unearth winners. Yes, bit of a stacked lineup there. I asked you on the text line at 0439 757 555. All you have to do is name the best thing you can buy with $30 in this year of 2026. A double pass, that's $30 altogether. Like, tickets are only $15 each. It's such a steal. But, like, you know, $30 is an odd price range in this economy at the moment. So wanted to get creative in there. Some pretty good things coming through. Had 15 cartons of On Special oat milk. I guess I didn't realise how cheap oat milk can go for, I mean, On Special. Romy saying snorkel, love that one. Michael saying pregnancy test, that's also actually, that's a good one as well. And someone saying, your $30, I'd buy some random treasure at Vinny's, like a set of salt and pepper shakers in the shape of a frog or a strange piece of pottery. One-night stand tickets would be awesome. I'm going to send them your way. And one-night stand double pass, okay? Right now, you're listening to Triple J. This is Cats on the Ceiling from Rule. This is a song that I DM'd him about. I said, Rule, this song is amazing, thinking he was going to respond to me. I'm an idiot. Triple J.

0: Hey there, it's Will Howard Evans with Triple J News. There's fears there could be more sudden floods as rescuers race to save people after devastating flash flooding hit the border region between Nepal and Tibet. Chelsea Hetherington has the latest.
1: The torrent of mud, rock and ice has left nearly 600 people dead. Almost 2,500 others have been confirmed missing, including 41 Australians. The glacial collapse that caused the disaster has seen a new lake form high in the Himalayas, which experts say is at risk of collapse. At one point, it started overflowing, forcing rescuers to halt their efforts. And with more rain forecast over the weekend, there's fears of another disaster in the making.
0: Iran's rejecting American claims that the Strait of Hormuz is open. Iran claims it's an attempt to control oil prices and hide US failures. It says the strait will remain closed until US military actions against the country end. People in Iceland are voting in a referendum on whether to reopen membership talks with the European Union. Polling shows the country is split on joining the EU after months of debate focused on the cost of living and security. Social Democrat MP Anna Laura Jonsdottir has been campaigning for the yes vote and says joining the EU could help.
2: We have high interest rates and we have inflation at 5.6%. So I think that's why a lot of Icelanders want to see how things can get better.
0: Back home, a controversial $134,000 statue honouring former Premier Daniel Andrews in Victoria has been scrapped by the state government. Here's Yvette Gray.
3: Premier Ben Carroll has announced he is ending a policy automatically recognising premiers who have served more than 3,000 days in office with a statue on Treasury Place. He has directed work on the statue of Daniel Andrews to cease, and instead an independent panel will recommend an alternative subject and location for the commissioned work. Former Premier Jeff Kennett introduced the policy in 1999, but Mr. Carroll says gratitude for former premiers for their service does not require a taxpayer-funded statue. He says an independent and bipartisan panel will be appointed to also review state funeral and memorial services.
0: And in sport, Collingwood champion Scott Pendlebury will join the Gold Coast Suns from the next AFL season. The competition's all-time games record holder is set to head north on what's believed to be a multi-year contract that will see him used in a hybrid playing and coaching role. The 38-year-old midfielder will leave the Magpies as one of the club's greatest ever players, having won two premierships, a Norm Smith medal, and six All-Australian nods. 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

Role Model. Harmony here on Triple J. That's from the new album Chuck Timely in the Hourglass. You're listening to Weekends right now, and it's Frankie here with you. Coming up, I have Rufus the Soul. I have some Any Young Mechanic. Also some Phoenix in here later. Also coming up at 1 p.m, your usual live music montage. In this one, it's San Cisco, Lude, Meg Mac, Ballpark Music, and Silverchair. They're all one-night stand performances from over the years, recorded live by Triple J and brought straight to you. We're going to be hearing that at 1. In the meantime, just playing the great usual music. This week I got told off. I got told off for eating in a smoking area. And it's just embarrassing when you get told off as an adult. I really don't like it. I've never enjoyed it. It's embarrassing because I do get shy afterwards and everyone noticed that my mood had changed. If you've been told off recently as an adult, text in, tell me why. 0439757555. I don't want anything crazy coming through, okay? It's just so funny and embarrassing, isn't it? When someone, especially when you're in a venue and they're just like, yep, no drinks past this point, guys, please do. It's like, I completely understand, but it's just so funny and embarrassing to get told off. Right now, it's Larissa Lambert with Tunnel Vision here on Triple J.

0: painful experiences. So what's the best way to get over someone? Should you go no contact, try and stay friends, hook up with someone else, or throw a divorce party?
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0: That one right there. Pretty Strange World with From Any Young Mechanic. You're listening to Triple J. It's Frankie here with you. Currently chatting a bit about times you've been told off as an adult. Okay, I got told off this week in front of some people at a venue, and it was just like for having food in the smoking area, a classic mistake, of course. But it is embarrassing and you get shy afterwards. It's quite funny, actually, the way that the mood changes and you become a little kid again. Of course, you get heaps of texts. I love, this is so funny, Addison going, I got told off for throwing an apple core in a public garden bed by a passerby. An apple. That is pretty, yeah. Also, Cam in Bendigo saying he was in Hobart last weekend and got busted for touching art at Mona. It was all wheels, cogs and belts doing absolutely nothing. I just assumed it had to, you had to turn something to make it do something. Cam, that is awkward, especially art museum. Awkward place to get told off for sure. And then Uncle Dave in Townsville absolutely ruining the vibe on the text line. He's saying, now you see, an actual adult wouldn't need to get told off for eating in the smoking area. That's gross. Okay, Dave. We also have Mandy in Sydney. Mandy, when did you get told off last?
1: Well, funnily enough, it was a Rufus Du Sol gig that I was lining up for. I go to a lot of live music and I tend to check on the app, whatever venue it is, if they allow empty water bottles to be brought in. Because, you know, you like to save a bit of money, you like to save the environment. And this particular security guard, little man, big uniform, God complex, he wasn't liking the fact that I had an empty water bottle when he searched my bag. And then unfortunately the inner Karen in me came out. I'm not happy with myself, but I made a scene. And he was not about to bow down. He was telling me off like it was, you know, his entire life's job. Anyway, his superior came over, which just happened to be a lovely young lady, which I thought was perfect. Yeah. And she said, man, she's allowed, get in. And that was the end of it. And I had a lovely little smirk on my face.
0: Did he apologize?
1: No, I don't think he even looked up. He was in major mode.
0: Yikes, Mandy. Oh, well, you got it in there. And good for you for doing some research pre-gig. Love that.
1: I do. I now keep the web page open on my phone so I can show them if needs be.
0: Fact checking. I love it. Okay. Well, that brought me a lot of joy, Mandy. Right now we got Ray with Joy, featuring her two sisters, Armour and Absolutely. Keep those texts coming in at 0439 755 755. When did you get told off last time? Triple J.

evolution right there. Nothing But Thieves here on Triple J. We also heard from Young Franco and Charlotte Plank before with Peaches and Ray with Joy featuring Armor and Absolutely. 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

Right now we have this one from 2009, number 4 on the Hottest 100 that year. It's a classic from Phoenix, The Samania, here on Triple J.

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1: Hey, I'm Francis.
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3: I'm Oscar.
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3: And we're from Borlo, Perth.
5: Hold me tight, cause I don't wanna leave.
3: We're still in school, high school, about to graduate year 12. So we've been working on the band since last year when we first went viral on TikTok and Instagram, posting every day, seeing where it went, and then it ended up taking off faster than we thought.
1: Our songwriting has been something that's stuck with us for a long, long time. We started writing songs when we were 10 years old and we haven't really stopped since then.
3: We released our debut EP, He Was Me, the middle of this year. It's about identity and finding yourself through high school and different experiences.
1: We experience the same things as a lot of our fans because, like, we're all the same age and we're sort of growing with our fans. It's just easy for them to relate to.
3: We just got off our debut national tour. Our Sydney show was the first one we've ever played out of WA, and it was so surreal just seeing fans and people that love our music in different states of Australia. And it's crazy to me still that people are like interested in.
1: We're just so happy that we can share all of our music and our love for music to so many people. This next track is Maybe Lately. This song is about drifting away from someone you love, but you're too scared to say it because you're scared you're going to drift further apart.

could be wrong. Those are Perth representing boys. Those brothers right there, Birdland. They are this week's feature artist all week here in Triple J. You can go ahead to Triple J Unearth to find more gems like that one. That one is Birdland. They're a group of triplets. They're 18 years old. Such Cuties is a great song right there. That one was Maybe Lately. You're listening to Triple J Weekends. It's Frankie here with you. Coming up, I have a bit of Party Boy 69 and Kedema. Yours truly as well. And also don't forget about the live music montage that is coming up at 1 p.m. It's going to be one night stand themed, full of some absolute one night stand classics, okay? Including some Silverchair throwback. Right now, it's Doja Cat with Gorgeous, Triple J.

that you are. Oh my God, how uplifting and inspiring you've been for me for all this time. And I love you, and no one is freaking fun here. Yeah. Or smarter.

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0: There's a sample that plays throughout the song. Sade singing like smooth And when we were trying to work on this vocal arrangement for the backing vocalist, there was like this kind of dance break, and I was trying to think of what to put in there. And I was like, man, I'd be really sick if they just sung the sample.
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0: It's Frankie here with you. You're listening to Weekends, and it is that time of Saturday where I play out your live music montage. This one is all One Night Stand Festival themed, recorded live by Triple J at different One Night Stands and brought straight to you, getting you hyped for the very festival that is coming up very soon. Gave away some tickets today successfully. We love that. Okay. One Night Stand Griffith, tickets still up for grabs. We have Nina Jirachi there. We have DMA's Genesis Owusu and Maya as well. It's going to be a bit of FOMO. And then I believe my show is going to be right before they cut to the live feed of it next weekend. So getting excited for that for sure. This one, we're going to kick it off with San Cisco. Then it's Lude. Then it's Meg Mac. Ballpark Music. And then Silverchair with Straight Lines to finish it off. One Night Stand in Cowra, 2007. Let's kick it off with San Cisco. This one, Young Folks,
1: we have
0: Triple J.
1: A little surprise for you lovely people tonight. And it's a cover. It's called Young Folks. But to help us sing it is the lovely Thelma Plum. Please give her a round of applause. She'll be joining us on our upcoming Australian tour. So we thought, why not start early?

0: Thank you so much. Give it up for Thelma Plum, ladies and gentlemen.
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Thank you. From back in 2013, his ballpark music life, One Night Stand in Dubbo. This is It's Nice to Be Alive. Triple J. Go.

Here's one last live track taken from the One Night Stand in Cowra 2007. This one's Silverchair performing Straight Lines. You're on Triple J.

Where was your live music montage? Silverchair wrapping it up there from One Night Stand in Cowra back in 2007. It's Frankie here with you. You're listening to Weekends right now. We also heard from Ballpark Music in that live music montage. It's Nice to Be Alive, Meg Mac, Low Blows, Lude, Pachamama and San Cisco to kick it off with the Young Folks. It's Frankie here. You're listening to Triple J. Coming up pretty soon, it's Sarah Davenport to take over. But heaps to come. Some Troye Sivan, the new one from Troye Sivan, not far. She's the best. Me and my friends have been doing our own kind of takes on the lyrics to She's the Best from Troye Sivan. Just a nice spoken word. You should do it with your friends as well. List off some things a gal can do to be the best. Right now we've got Jungle with Sunshine here on Triple J.

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Way Too High from Stoom here on Triple J. You're listening to Weekends right now. It's Frankie here. Hope you're having a good one. We did hear the new Choice Sivan song, She's the Best. There's a lyric in that that's like, she takes down an incel on the internet when she needs a little unwind. And someone texted in. This made me laugh. As an incel on the internet, I'm not really loving this song. Turn me off the radio, doll. Coming up, we have DMAs with Hurricane, which is this week's feature album all week here on Triple J. Let's loving it. Let's love it. Right now, it's Bad Bunny, DTMF here on Triple J.

debut album, Hills End, all the way to now, DMAs have returned to their roots while still embracing their evolving sound. From big anthems to soft melodic tracks, this album feels like the most authentic version of the band we have come to know and love. DMAs by DMAs, our feature album on Triple J.

Hurricane DMAs right there. Their album is this week's feature album all week here on Triple J. They are playing One Night Stand next weekend, and Yours and Ours along in One Night Stand lineup. We have Nina Jirachi, Genesis Owusu, Maya, Betty Reyes, and Triple J Unearth winner. Go get some tickets. They're still available, $15 each. DMAs will be there. Great to see live. Actually, still haven't been able to see them live yet. Coming up, some Nina Jirachi and Porter Robinson right now. It's Odette here on Triple J.

That one, Ninjarachi and Porter Robinson, Want to Cry here on Triple J. It's Frankie here. I'm going to head out now, handing you over to Sarah Davenport for the rest of weekends. Until then, I have some Selv and Strange Romance for you. And I'll be back tomorrow at 11. See ya.

0: Genesis Owuzu and Lady Hawk, Falling Both Ways here on Triple J. This is Weekends. Hello. My name is Sarah Davenport here with you for the next few hours. Happy Saturday to you. Big ups to Frankie Roselawn earlier as well. Look, I have so much music to keep you company as we head through and cruise through this Saturday together. In two songs time, I've got this one.
1: Hey, it feels illegal.
0: Yes, and Pink Panther S on the way. Plus Haim, Zafty, Two Hollis. So much in store to soundtrack your Saturday. Say hey, 0439-757-555 is where you can reach me. This is brand new music from Dominic Fike right now. It's called Wallflower. And you're on Triple J Weekends. Happy Saturday.

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0: A long time ago, I'm not trying to give it up. Right now, let me watch you put it on. Right now, let me watch you live and learn. Right now, let me get another turn. The first time that I done it, so it didn't hurt.

Come on. It's Glitchy on the Ears. It's Two Hollis with Hurt here on Triple J. Public Figures in before it as well as Pink Pantheress. Illegal. It does feel illegal. Does it? I don't know. You're here on Triple J. This is Weekends. My name is Sarah Davenport filling in for Phil Fresh this weekend. I got a lot more music where that came from. Stuff from Magdalena Bay and Haim real soon to send you into your Saturday evening. I'd love to hear what is on for the weekend. 0439 757 555 is where you can get in touch. Right now, I've got music from Zafty. This is Sunshine. Triple J.

That one goes out to Oliver texting in on 0439757555 saying, I'm literally wearing the boys' merch right now. That was Welcome to My Brain. And welcome to my brain, I suppose. My brain being Weekends on Triple J. Sarah Davenport is my name. I hope you're doing well. Let me know what's going on for your weekend. What are your Saturday night plans? Maybe I can soundtrack it and gear you up, get you ready, or even if you're having a cozy one. I've got stuff in store for that too, okay? Don't even worry, all right? I got you covered. Right now, this is South Summit, and you're on Triple J.

0: Straight into your Saturday evening. That was Boy Soda with Chase Your Tail, Twiggy from Remy Wolf and South Summit in the mix as well. Yeah, a real cruisy energy as we settle into our Saturday arvo together, you and I, here on Triple J Weekends. My name is Sarah Davenport. Thank you so much for sticking with me. I hope you're having a glorious Saturday. No matter the plan, whether you're having a rager or a quiet one at home tonight, I'm here with you, ready to set the tone for the rest of the day. Someone texting in 0439757555 saying, I'm Johnny going crazy tonight for my mate's going away party. He's leaving us forever. Whew, damn, you got to pour one out, you know? Gonna get into some more music right now. This is Muna.
1: I heard Sarah's leaving you.
0: 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You're on Triple J.

0: 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Millionaire biohacker Brian Johnson, who wants to live forever.
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3: 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Are you ready? Run

She's just dropped a whole damn album. That is Sydney Phillips teaming up Bootleg Baby for a track called Ha Ha Ha. It's like forced laughter. If you say ha ha ha, you're bound to laugh. We're laughing. You're on Triple J Weekends with me, Sarah Davenport. Happy Saturday. I hope you're doing well. A lot more music where that came from to soundtrack your Saturday as we head closer and closer into the evening. No matter your motive tonight, I hope that I'm gearing you up for it just right. I'm going to get into more music right now. This is Dane. Steve Lacy after this. PUKC. Triple J.

0: festivals to get around on Triple J.
1: Tassie, this one's for you. Great Escape has returned for another run of silly season shenanigans into 2027. The Summer Bash has got a hectic lineup featuring sets from Ocean Alley, Ballpark Music, Miss Canina, Sam Alfred, and heaps more. And Golden Features are leading the countdown into the new year. Fire up the group chat, because this one's going down from December 29 to January 1 in Lutruwita, Tasmania.
0: For info on these festivals and more, head to Triple J's Instagram.

It's a song that's matching my mood this Saturday, Arvo. Steve Lacy with Oh Yeah here on Triple J Weekends. You are with me. I am with you. Sarah Davenport is my name. So much music to soundtrack your Saturday, including stuff from Bugs, Maisie Peters, and the presets on the way. But let me know what I'm soundtracking. 0439-757-555. And hey, picking things up a little bit now because, hey, it's Saturday, right? Which means Saturday night is upon us. This is Raven Linnae, Triple J.

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With a stacked lineup including Nina Jirachi, DMAs, Genesis Owusu, Mayer, Betty Rays, and a Triple J Unearth winner, you'd be silly to miss this one. 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

Too much. It's Fun to Cat and Mac Miller here on Triple J Weekends. Sarah Davenport here with you. We had Clancy and the Presets in the mix as well. I hope you're doing well this Saturday, Arvo. Look, I had a bit of a funny encounter the other day. I was at a gig. My friends and I were getting a photo after the fact, and the person taking the photo, I had never met them before, and they were taking this photo and they said to me, "Who are you?" And they were like, I was like, "I'm Sarah." And they were like, "Get out." And then everyone was like, "Wait, no, like this is our friend. She could be in the photo." And it just had me thinking, it has been a hot minute since I have photobombed a photo, or even since someone has photobombed mine. Have you photobombed somebody recently? Let me know. 0439-757-555. I want to hear it. The good, the bad, the ugly. Right now, this is Tough Love, Bugs.

It is new music from Way Dynamic. It is smooth, soft, tender, and exactly what I need this Saturday. Officially is the name of the track. You heard it here on Triple J. This is Weekends. My name is Sarah Davenport, and look, right now I want to get into a version that went down yesterday morning of this song. Yeah, that's right. Becca Hatch came through the Like A Virgin studio and hit play and gave us this belter of a Like A Virgin of Smooth Operator. So damn good. I'm so excited to get stuck into it. She puts her own spin on it, a Becca Hatch spin at that. Let me know your thoughts. 0439757555. We can relive the magic together right now. And hey, there's a whole lot more where that came from in the world of Like A Virgin. Violet Grohl coming through next week. But for now, oh, it's sultry. It's smooth, dare I say. Becca Hatch with Smooth Operator for Like A Virgin on Triple J.

0: I saw somebody and they remind me of someone, like I've seen them before. There's this like warmth to them. And I just sat there trying not to stare too long because it's a bit ridiculous really. But then they're gone off at the next stop before I can decide whether this is fate or I'm just being dramatic again.
1: Thought I was just passing through, I was on a boys' night, but the plans might move, the lights in your eyes stopped me in my shoes. I was down all week, now I'm looking at you. 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

0: with Rager, picking up the pace this Saturday, Arvo. We had Nerve with you and the Like a Virgin from Becca Hatch. Smooth Operator, putting her own spin on it. It picks up the pace a little bit, gets a little bit of drums in there, and it is so damn smooth to be expected. You're on Triple J Weekends. My name is Sarah Davenport, and look, real soon, I've got brand new music from Miles Now too.
1: I put it all on my music. I follow God on my music. I showed it all on my music. I gave you my heart. I'll probably die before I can touch.
0: Yeah, you might be across this song Closer that we've been spinning a lot here on Triple J. It's got a fresh upload that I saw on the Triple J Unearthed website this morning, and I knew I had to get stuck into it. That's coming your way in a couple songs time. Got some Phoebe Bridges to get you there as well. And look, we've been talking about photobombing. I almost photobombed a photo the other day, and it's the first time in a long time that's happened for me. And on 0439757555, Ollie texting in saying, I have multiple photos of random men always backpacked up in the gardens because they always photobomb it when I'm trying to take a picture of the pretty, pretty garden. Look, whether you are the photobomber or the photobommy, I want to hear about it. 0439757555. Tell me your stories. And right now, this is Dice with Call Me for a Good Time. You're on Triple J. Let's go.

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And I only drink when I overthink. I

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0: There's a sample that plays throughout the song. Sade singing like smooth And when we were trying to work on this vocal arrangement for the backing vocalist, there was like this kind of dance break, and I was trying to think of what to put in there. And I was like, man, it'd be really sick if they just sung the sample.
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1: His name is Miles Now too, and you can file it next to your Kendrick Lamar collection. That is new music from him, found out on the Triple J Unearthed website. Coles is the name of the track you just heard here on Triple J. And look, real soon, we are going to get stuck into a little replay of the Friday mix to get you ready and pumped for your Saturday Arvo. If you are a fan of The Prodigy or Yofu Yindi, I think you're going to really love it. Right now, this is Teen Jesus and Virgin Teasers. Go waste my time. Go waste it. You're on Triple J. My name is Sarah Davenport. Let's go.

It's a cruisy one, comforting for this Saturday afternoon. This is Weekends on Triple J, and my name is Sarah Davenport. Real stoked to be with you here, filling in for Phil Fresh this weekend, and especially right now as we gear up and head towards our Saturday night. I have my hands on a little recap of the Friday mix for you. We do it every single Saturday here on Weekends. Get you ready for the weekend ahead with a little cut from what happened on the Friday mix. And this one is courtesy of a duo called Naru, made up of two cousins, ready to bring these big bass belters to your airwaves. They've been making remixes of the likes of Miss Kanina and Flume. And let me just say, you are in for a real treat when it comes to this mix. Let me know your thoughts. If you're vibing it as much as I am, turn the dial up, 0439 757 555. Courtesy of Naru, you are on Triple J. Let's go.

for the week and before. I bet you are now. It's a slice of the Friday mix, courtesy of Naru here on Triple J, and you on the text line are eating it up. 0439-757-555. Someone saying, Sarah, when my hubs came in, I lost it. You and I both, my friends. You're here on Triple J. You can check out the full Friday mix from Naru on the Triple J app or website. I'm up. I'm ready to party. I'm not even partying tonight. I'm having a cozy one at home. But no matter what you're getting up to, I reckon the energy is up. And I want to keep it up. I want to keep that energy up, okay? I got Notion and X Club here for you. You're on Triple J. This one's called You Know.

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1: I'll be spinning your favorite dance anthems. Some iconic throwbacks.

She wrote it after seeing the magic that is Caroline Polachek live. That is new music from an artist out in our Melbourne called Matahara. Caroline is the name of the track. You can find it over on the Triple J Unearth website. Give it some love and rinse it over there. In the mix as well, Kyla Bell, Notion, X Club, and Fontaine's DC with Starburst Star. I always find myself doing that, the gasp in that song from Fontaine's every single time. You're here on weekends on Triple J. Hello, my name is Sarah Davenport. We're almost in that Saturday night territory, and I have a song that I have needed so much today that I want to hit play on for you.

I've got brand new Chanels from Slater. It's wind down your windows, air out your grievances, scream from the top of your lungs, type energy. No matter what's going on for you this Saturday, it always makes me feel better. So I hope it does for you too. You're on Triple J. Hope you're well. Say hello, 0439-757-555. What are your weekend plans? What am I soundtracking? Slater, right after this. And some of our feature albums soon, but right now, Vera Blue.

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2: And our self-titled record is the feature album all this week on Triple J. This song's called Emails. This is one of those songs that sort of all came together quite quickly. You know, I thought no one's really added a Z to a song since 2006, so I thought it was time to bring that.

It's a part of our feature album All This Week, the self-titled record from DMAs. That song is called Emails, and in a week's time, this time next week, they will be in Griffith, New South Wales, gearing up to get on stage as part of One Night Stand. I am so damn excited. For $15, you can see Nina Jirachi, DMAs, Genesis Owusu, Mayer, Betty Ray's Plus, an Unearthed winner. And oh my goodness, I cannot wait to hear this album from DMAs, their self-titled record and our feature album All This Week live. I'm sure they're going to rip into some of the new stuff. Tickets are just $15. You can find all the details on the Triple J website if you want.

Wanna get involved? One night stand, September 5th in Griffith, New South Wales. You're here on Triple J. This is Weekends. Hello, my name is Sarah Davenport, keeping you company as we gear up for our Saturday evening. Let me know what you are getting up to. 0439757555. Whether it's a big weekend you got in plan? Yeah. If you got a big weekend in plan or a little weekend in plan. Either way, I want to hear about it, okay? This is Flight Facilities. You're on Triple J.

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It's called Moola. It gets me in the right kind of mood as we head into our Saturday evening. It's music from Harry Hayes here on Triple J Weekends. You're with me, I'm with you. Sarah Davenport, filling

in for Feel Fresh both today and tomorrow. And look, on the way, I have new music from Telemarines. And not only that, but we are going to get a little preview of what's happening on Live at the Wireless tomorrow night, gearing up for not only the weekend, but also for One Night Stand. This time next week, One Night Stand is happening in Griffith. And to celebrate, I've got a live cut from last year's One Night Stand.

happened to a live cut from Lude from One Night Stand in Busselton last year. I hope you're doing well as we head further into the evening. Say hello. What's going on? Tell me. I want to be in the loop. 0439-757-555. That is the number to the text line. It's where you can say hi. And right now I've got my hands on some Run Jungle for ya. You're on Triple J. This is a song about Newcastle, where Run Jungle are from, and it's called Coal Dust.

A Gem Casadaly song is always so catchy that I don't even realize how damn sad it can be at the same time. That was All I'm Thinking About from her debut record, Tattoos, used to come off in the pool, dropped yesterday, I believe. I'm so excited to tap into it in full. You're on Triple J Weekends. My name is Sarah Davenport. Hey, I hope you're doing well. Thank you for sticking by me as we spend our Saturday Arvo together. I hope you're having a good one no matter what you're doing. And look, I got music to soundtrack it. It's impossible to have a bad time when this song's playing. Comes from Soul One. Called Beautiful Noise in My Head. And I'll just say it. I'll say it. It's a beautiful noise in my head, okay? You're on Triple J. Let's get into it.

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From the Telemarines flight path here on Triple J Weekends. My name is Sarah Davenport. Not long now until I hand you over to House Party to really kick Saturday night into gear. But I hope you're doing well. Let me know what's going on. What am I soundtracking right now? 0439757555. If you're into something a little bit heavier, I've got some Stand Atlantic right around the corner. Plus, I've got some AJ Tracy and Georgia Smith. And we're going to say hello to Trophy Wife, our Unearthed High Winners for 2026. That and so much more, okay? But right now, I've got some horse girl for you. This is a song called That's My Beach. Really soundtracking the sun starting to say hello again. You're on Triple J.

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This year, they took out the Triple J Unearthed High competition, and gosh, this song still resonates so much all this time later. That is Trophy Wife out of Newcastle with a song, the winning track, Spiders, here on Triple J Weekends. You're with me, I am with you, but not for much longer. Not for much longer. Sarah Davenport is my name. About half hour until I hand you over to House Party. But I got more music in store, all right? I got this one, the new Troye Sivan. Plus, I promised you some live music. I wanted to take things back to One Night Stand last year in Busselton, WA, in celebration of One Night Stand in Griffith being exactly a week away. That live song from Lude is coming your way in a couple songs' time. I'm going to keep the energy up to keep that momentum going for you, all right? This is Jiggets and Lamb on a track called Thumbs. You're on Triple J Weekends. Let's go.

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1: He's having a good night. Let's make some noise.

remember being at One Night Stand in Busselton, WA last year, and at the very end of the night, Lude came through and just ripped into a set that was hit after hit after hit. That is a cut from it. Pachamama is the track recorded live at One Night Stand, which of course goes down again in a week's time. This time next week, there'll be sets from Nina Jirachi, Genesis Owuzu, DMAs, Betty Rays. Wow, it rhymes. Didn't even notice the rhymes. Maya, plus a whole lot more going on in a week's time from now. One Night Stand hitting up Griffith, New South Wales. Tickets are $15 and you can find the details on the Triple J website. I'm so pumped. You're here on weekends. My name is Sarah Davenport. Not got long with you, so I'm going to squeeze in some Sky Ferreira after this one from Baker Boy. This is your new Fever.

0: There's a party tonight. There's a party tonight.
1: They're a duo called Super Tight Hoodie Pool out of Western Sydney, iPod and Zion Garcia. They come together on that track and on a whole damn album. That song is called Party Tonight, and you heard it here on Triple J Weekends with me, Sarah Davenport. Time for me to get out of here, hand you over to House Party to really kick off your Saturday night. But I will be back tomorrow and I want to hear all about your night, okay? So make sure you come through, say hello, give House Party some love. I'll catch you later. Have a goodie. Bye-bye. Kelly Holiday. Hey girl, come on, dance with me. You and your pocket full of ecstasy.

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2: Yes,
1: you are. My name is Latifa T and this is House Party on your Saturday, where we are about to get amongst 4 hours of mixes. We're talking throwbacks, club tracks, classics, and everything in between. It's going to be so fun. And usually the way I kind of plot out the show is I warm you up and we get really turbo towards the end with Around the World, a segment where we tap into global dance music. But tonight, this first mix is really a sprint. It's not a slow-paced burn. It is starting off at 90 BPM, taking you all the way to 170. It's a real journey and a half, so strap yourselves in. There's going to be Party Boy 69, Kedema, Memphis LK, some Gorillaz, some Tame Impala, and some Tinashe, so it's going to be a great time. But let's kick things off right now with a new one from Psycho. This is Look Up. You're on Triple J.

from Tinashe called Crash Out on Triple J. But in terms of like the person on the planet to least be able to crash out, it's Tinashe. She's got herself all snapped up together. The best dancer, the best vocalist, the best writer. I'm so obsessed with her. Tame Impala in before with Borderline, and Psycho with a fresh one called Look Up. My name's Lativa T. This is House Party on your Saturday night, getting you ready for a big night in or out. Honestly, there's something for everyone here, and we're going to throw it back right now to a Calvin Harris-Haim collaboration. This is Pray to God on Triple J.

0: money.
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2: But then they're gone, off at the next stop before I can decide whether this is fate or I'm just being dramatic again.
3: Thought I was just passing through. I was on a boys' night, but the plans might move. 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
1: What if you don't know them at all?
0: No, but I'm in this life.
2: He only recently did his Like A Virgin performing Sexy Back, but he's been hot on the delivery when it comes to releases. Nerve just there with you on Triple J House Party with me, Latifah T. And we, as you can probably tell, are about to get into the new Nina Jirachi and Porter Robinson collaboration called Wanna Cry. And honestly, it makes me wanna cry at how bad I wanna go to One Night Stand next weekend, where she will be performing. I mean, she's traveling all the way around the world at some of the biggest festivals, and she's going to be playing with us here at Triple J with you. Don't miss out on tickets.

0: about to freak.
1: Honestly, that song kind of describes house party. I always say, are you raging or are you saging? And true to that energy, Party Boy 69 and Ketama are pumping in the club, pumping in the streets, pumping in the bed, pumping in the sheets, messing up the sheets. So that track is for everyone, whether you're going out tonight or whether you're staying in, cooking a delicious lasagna, layering it up as we cook up in this mix. We've got you. My name is Lativa T. This is House Party on your Saturday night. We're about to throw to an artist that has the Midas touch. Everything she touches turns gold. It's Memphis LK. Boys, not nice.

I wasn't lying at the top when I said we were going to go turbo really quickly. This is Green Mitsubishi by Benjamin. That Boy's Not Nice by Memphis LK in before this. Hey, it's your first chance on the show to get your request in on 0439 757 555. Are you itching to hear something at a little slower paced? Maybe something groovy or something high octane? You let me know and I'll do the rest.

Absolute icons in the making, Drifting Clouds right there with Raran Dada on Triple J House Party with me, Latifa T. We also got Super High Octane at the end with Deeper, the Rudimental remix by Disclosure, Leon Thomas, and of course Rudimental, and the Baile flip in before that of the Gorillaz' Feel Good Inc. I hope you're enjoying so far the mixes, but more importantly, it is time to get your requests on, and you've been hitting me on the text line 0439757555 with Ella in Newcastle. Coming up first with her pick for tonight's request segment here. And she said, I'm itching to hear the new Becca Hatch, Bang Goes the Drum, Garden. Love that song. We're going to give it to you now, Ella. You're on Triple J House Party.

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With a stacked lineup including Nina Jirachi, DMAs, Genesis Owusu, Maya, Betty Rays, and a Triple J Unearth winner, you'd be silly to miss this one. You've got until September 5 to win. 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

My name is Lativa T, and if you've just tuned in, I'm checking my clock, and it's a very special time that we here like to call Queer O'Clock, where we play all LGBTQIA plus artists for a full hour right here on Triple J. I'm looking over the track list tonight, and it's going to be a good one. We've got some Underscores, some Catronata, some SZA, some Tuvalu, some Two Charm. But right here, it wouldn't be Queer O'Clock without starting off with a very special Peach PRC, tapping into her album Porcelain, getting opalescent. This is Oasis on Triple J.

Ain't No Damn Way is the name of the album that this song comes from. Katrinada Space Invader is the name of this song. And you're listening to Queer O'Clock with me, Lativa T, on Triple J. In before this, some Cosmos Midnight and Kuchka with Chance on You. The groove of this track is just undeniable. I can't get enough of it. But you know who else I can't get enough of? Underscores and her new album, You.

Oh my goodness, I love that song so much. Less of You by Omar Apollo from his iconic album God Said No. I got to see him do like a version a couple years ago and I still can't get over it. It's one of my favorite things I've done in my job here at Triple J. In before Omar Apollo, we heard some Janelle Monáe featuring Grimes, the Pink King Arthur remix, and Underscores Tell Me You Want It. My name is Latifa T, and right now we are getting into some Octo Octa. This one is called Keep Pressing On. We're about halfway through the mix, and indeed, we're going to keep pressing on with some Dochi, some Tinashe, and some Wet Leg after this.

In case this chorus didn't make it abundantly clear, this is B2B, aka Back to Back, featuring Tinashe by Charlie XCX on Triple J. We also heard Dochi with Anxiety, and of course her take on the Gotye classic, and Octo Octa with Keep Pressing On. My name is Lativa T. You're in the mix with me here on Triple J House Party for your Saturday night. And I've got a song coming up from Wet Leg, followed by some Aussie goodness from Devorah and Kat and Carmel. You're in for a treat.

Injecting your Saturday night with some girl EDM. This is Kat and Carmel with their cover of the classic Zed track, Clarity. We also heard Devorah with Dan's Head and Wet Leg with Wet Dream. And this, of course, is Queer O'Clock, where we play all LGBTQIA plus artists for the full hour. It is a dream to bring this to you every week. And coming up, I've got some Tuvalu, some Two Charm, and some Scissor to end the mix.

have to come clean about something. Every time I shut my eyes, I see Kendrick Lamar playing at Spilt Milk on the Gold Coast, which is where I was last year on December the 11th. Yes, I remember the exact date because it changed my life, finally seeing Kung Fu Kenny in person. And I love that song, Luther featuring SZA, tying us into Queer O'Clock here on House Party. My name is Latifah T. Thank you so much for sending me all your requests on the text line. We're going to roll now into Holly's request. She's in, and Holly has said, can we please have a little sing-along moment? We want some Renee rap. I think I like you better when you're gone. Alrighty, Holly, pull my leg, twist my arm. Let's get into it. You're on Triple J.

We are halfway through the show. If you can believe it already, time flies when you're having freaking fun. And in signature fashion, I've decided to do my signature blend for this mix of throwbacks and new tracks. There's a lot of fresh blood in this new mix. Some Dane, some Aikida, some Jungle, the Dare remix of Monchtou by Wet Leg, some SD Kid, but we also got some throwbacks in there from Basement Jacks and Mallrat. It's going to be a fun time. And I want you to text me on 0439-757-555. What are you up to tonight? Are you raging, as in going out, hitting the clubs, celebrating a birthday? Or are you saging, having a low-key night in, chilling with your cute pup or cat, and having a good one? Let me know on the text line, Triple J.

giving us a taste of their upcoming album In Endless Awe and Agony. That was Dane with Love, Love, Brackets, Love, Love. So much love going around here. Mallrat in before that with Groceries, Throwing It Back. And TK Midza featuring Genevieve on a new one called Romanticize, which is on repeat on my playlist, I'm telling you now. My name is Lativa T, and if you want something to shake ass to, look no further than this song from Aikida. It's called Go, and it's going to be a new favorite song, I can tell.

Bit of a barnyard throwback to Basement Jack's Take Me Back to Your House. We also got a new one in from Jungle called The Wave. And an artist that reminds me so much of MIA. Her name is Aikida and the track is called Go. If you want something to shake ass to, look no further than that number. Absolute number and banger of a track. My name is Lativa T. This is House Party on your Saturday night, and we're about to get into another of my favorite new songs, brand new Chanel's by Slater. She is the girly pop of the moment, and well deservedly. She is incredible. She was just here at Triple J doing a Like a Virgin the other week, and this is her song, Some Wet Leg in the Dare, after this.

0: This ain't the end.
1: Correct, Tiga. It's not the end. That is Dom Dolla and Tiga with Don't Worry Baby on Triple J. Wet Leg in the Dare and before with the Dare remix of Mange Thu and brand new Chanel Slater. We are mixing it up with some new music, some old music, and right now we're in the fresh category. This is a song I've been playing on my Friday night show, Doof, which is all about Australian dance music. It's by an artist called Hellcat Speed Racer, and it's called Ultraviolet. Indulge.

come heavy, with your warrior ton. I'm on point like a sniper. Overlook my C cipher. Rappers come heavy, with your warrior ton. I'm on point like a sniper.

Goes without saying, this one absolutely packs a punch. Mall Grab and MG with Wei Tan. And even before this, Hellcat Speed Racer with Ultraviolet. Two new entries from my Friday night show, Doof, all about Australian dance music that I thought I had to bring to you here on House Party with me, Lativa T. And someone that I can't get enough of in the Australian dance scene is the wonderful Memphis LK. We're going to get to her track after this, but it's time to get those requests in on 0439 757 555. What are you dying to hear? Is it an old track? Is it a new track? Is it a throwback? Is it a club track? Whatever track you're itching to hear, we'll scratch that itch for you. Triple J House Party with Lativa T.

A name to definitely keep in your mouth is Sweat Baby. He is responsible for that last song, Catcha. He's an Australian producer and he honestly is so fuego. Translation, fire. So make sure you go check him out. Rico Nasty and Boys Knows in Before with Arin Tintin and Rockway by SG Kid, slicing things up and switching it in. My name is Latifa T. That brings us to the end of our third mix for tonight, which means one thing only, it is time for your requests. And you've been hitting me on 043975755, getting into it, and with a request from Andy on the Gold Coast. He wants to hear Get Me Down featuring Georgia Smith by the Emotional Junglist, Nia Archives. Let's get straight to it. You're on Triple J.

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1: It's time to start planning your festival season because Yours and Ours is back in full swing this October. 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

0: A, B, C, D, E, F, G, H, I, J, J, J, J, J, J, J, J, J, J, J, J, J, J, J, J,
1: It's time for our final hour of power here on House Party for your Saturday night with me, Latifah T, easing on into this mix. This is a mix full of dance music. So it's time to dance, darling. In this mix, we've got some new Low 99, some Pinal, some Peking Duck, some Anna Luno, some X Club, and Lucy Grind. It's going to be a great time. But we're going to start off by tapping into Logic 1000 and her new album, Confirmation. This track is called Jersey, and it features the one and only Jam City. Following this up with some Genesis Owusu and Kai, a new one up next.

Oh, yes, darling. It's time to free your mind. Prosper and Clooney on this number. Free Your Mind is the name of it. And Human Again in Before This by Genesis Owusu featuring gorgeous vocalist Kai. My name is Lativa T. I hope you're enjoying our final mix here on House Party. It's time to get into some Cosmos Midnight, Pernell and Low 99. And best believe they are all lined up on my USBs and ready to hit play on and mix in next.

sampling the classic track from Pino D'Angio. This is Young Franco and Scruffizza with Pull Up on Triple J. House Party for your Saturday. We also heard Low 99 with Susu Karu and Pinal featuring Curtis Wells, Serotonin from the Pinal album Arcade. Just 2 weeks ago, Peking Duck released their debut album, Paradise, and it's already hit number one on the ARIA chart, so we're going to get into some Peking Duck just after this.

Three Killer Chicks, Anna Luno, Mincy and Devora absolutely smashing it with In The Mood just there. And in before that, Ludes, Kedema, Camden Cox on Feels Like Heaven. We're about to dive into a pretty big collaboration from Notion and X Club. This is You Know. And we're going to end this mix with some Ben Guerin, some Nav and some Janaba. It's time to get your final request in, so hit me on 0439 757 555.

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1: 25 and I move with affection. Hey, it watch with pay. Hey, this mission. Hey, watch with truck class 125 and I move with affection. Hey, watch with pay. Hey, this mission. Hey, watch with truck class 125 and I'm 125 and I'm 125 and I'm 125.

direction. 25 and I move with the friction. Hey, watch with, hey, your boss flying cast on this mission. Hey, watch with, like, 125 and I move with the friction. Hey, watch with, hey.

Whenever you need to remember your essentials before you leave the house and you're about to hit the club, listen to that Lucy Grind track, Essentials, for all the things you need. Ben Guerin's in before that with Friction and Notion and X Club, you know. My name is Lativa T. This mix is officially coming to an end with just two tracks after this. This right here, though, by the way, is Sturm with Say More. But if there's more that you want, more dance music, more throwbacks, more club tracks that we haven't played yet on Triple J House Party, you know the thing to do. Text me on 0439 757 555 and me, Lativa T, will sort you out. Triple J.

way you move. 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

Taking two off my face and I'm facing you, cause I'm in love with the way you move. No surprises, no breaking news. All my life I've been paying dues. Off my face and I'm... Think I just fell in love and it's 5 in the morning.

Snub Buster right there on Triple J and B-Cell and Nerve, Where You Move In Before That. My name is Lativa T. This is House Party. I've got 8 minutes before I head out of here and pass the mic to Mix Up. But before we do, we've got some requests. And Eden on the Sunshine Coast. Let me check.

just like that, it's time for me, Lativa T, to get out of here. Thank you so much for having me. I will be back on your airwaves next Friday for Doof, and I hope to see you there at One Night Stand. It's going to be such a party. Lativa T out. See ya.

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2: Hello, it's Miley Cyrus on Triple J Mix Up. This is my last show on my residency, and for this one, I almost, just for one track, just played my label, 99 Cents Records. 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

0: 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You are just on the basis, on account, my friend, of all that you have ever done.
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0: They called upon to investigate reports of unidentified flying objects. The two Air Force officers have over the years been very closely associated with this activity. Lieutenant Colonel Lawrence Thacker was formerly the chief spokesman for the Air Force on the matter. And Major Hector Quintanilla is now the chief of Project Blue Book. Major Quintanilla, what are the objectives of Project Blue Book?
1: The objectives of the program are two things. The same as it has been since 1953 in the regulation. First of all, to try to determine if the UFO phenomenon presents a threat.

That's right. For the final time this month, we've been hanging out with Miley Cyrus here on Mix Up on Triple J. She was, of course, our resident for August, and she threw down four mixes this month that you can find all up for restream right now over at the Triple J website in the app. We've also just posted her full track list from her mix tonight. It was absolutely killer, full of unreleased IDs and tracks from her label 99 Cents Records. If you loved that one, I would love to hear from you. 0439 757 555. Please let me know what that mix was soundtracking for you on your Saturday night, and sending all my love out to Miley Cyrus for hanging out with us this month. Such an honour to have her on the show as a resident. And if you want to find out who our next resident is going to be, make sure you keep your eyes peeled on the Triple J Instagram in the next few days.

Hey, it's Caelan Crabb here with you, and you are listening to Mix Up right here on Triple J. I hope you're having the best Saturday night wherever you are listening in from, and that you're ready to go all in on this mix right now from Davey Boy. Now, just a couple of weeks back, we heard from Cleopard 2000, who Davey Boy is going to be on tour with next week as a part of the Polyamore Cruise takeover in Euro Sydney and Melbourne. But if you're not already across Davey Boy, he is a rising star who's been taking the European club circuit by storm over the last year and a bit. He's known for his adrenaline-charged grooves and heart-stirring melodies, never letting the energy drop when he steps up to the decks. He first caught my eye with a bunch of viral clips that were all over social media from his live performances and radio shows. He truly brings the best energy to the dance floor, and it looks like a really, really fun time. So if you haven't already, go give him a follow, but make sure you grab your tickets to his shows in Australia. It's going to be his first time down under, so let's show him a good time. But before he lands in Australia, Davey Boy is letting it rip on the Triple J airwaves right now. It's his first ever appearance on Mix Up, and I promise that it is not one to miss. If you like trance and Eurodance bangers, this one is for you. I want you to turn it all the way up to 100, and let's get into it. This is Davey Boy on Mix Up for Triple J.

Yo, this is the man with the tie, better known as Davey Boy, and you're hearing right now my DJ Life Mix. Enjoy!

Okay, party people, listen up. Right. About 4 weeks.

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I'll throw your hands up. 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And I'm gonna rock it to the end. It's time to get funky. This cup so screwed. I'll throw your hands up. The party is about to begin. And I'm gonna rock it to the end. It's time to get funky. This cup so screwed. I'll throw your hands up. The party is about to begin. And I'm gonna rock it to the end. It's time to get funky. This cup so screwed. I'll throw your hands up. The party is about to begin. And I'm gonna rock it to the end. It's time to get funky. This cup so screwed. I'll throw your hands up. The party is about to begin. And I'm gonna rock it to the end. It's time to get funky. This cup so screwed. I'll throw your hands up. The party is about to begin. And I'm gonna rock it to the end. It's time to get funky. This cup so screwed. I'll throw your hands up. The party is about to begin.

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Yes, Sirski, this was my live mix. If you enjoyed, feel free to check out my socials. Thank you so much for listening and have a great day, you all fellas. Bye-bye.

Sounds from Munich's Davey Boy here on Triple J Mix Up, an absolutely belter mix. I hope you loved that one as much as I did. Had me working up a real sweat in the studio tonight. 0439 757 555. Let me know where that one landed for you. And if you want to restream it or check out his track list, you can do that right now over at the Triple J website and the app. I've just updated everything for you. He's going to be on tour in Australia next week, playing in Euro Sydney and NAM Melbourne. So if you loved that one, make sure you get down to one of his shows. But for now, stay tuned because I've got another mix coming your way that I reckon you're going to love.

This is Mix Up on Triple J. My name's Kaylin Crabb, and right now we are ripping into our third mix for the night. This one, if you like that set from Davey Boy, I reckon you're going to love this one as well. This is German DJ and producer Trancemaster Krauss on the tools. He's going to be bringing us a high-energy set ahead of his Australian tour dates. He's another artist heading our way on that Polyamore tour alongside Davey Boy and Cleopard 2000. If you're not already across Trancemaster Krauss, he has been making waves across Europe with his infectiously fun sets, blending driving trance, old school grooves, and hard house influences. His music releases range from emotional bangers to full-blown party anthems, and he's dropped musics with label including Polyamore Berlin, Amada Music, and A State of Trance. I reckon if you're a fan of artists like Marlon Hofstadt and Hannah Lang, you are gonna love this set. So let's lock in, turn your speakers up, and let's do it. You're with Trancemaster Krauss right now on Mix Up for Triple J.

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1: Hey, it's me. I know we haven't spoken in

massive set on your airwaves tonight, courtesy of Trance Mastercraft out of Germany. And if you loved that set, you're in luck because he's in town next week. He's going to be playing at Revolver upstairs on the 3rd of September. On the 4th of September, you can catch him in Euro Sydney. And on the 5th, he's back in Melbourne for one more show. You can also restream his mix and find his full set list up at the Triple J website and the app right now. I've just posted both for you. Or you can hit me up on the text line 0439 757 555. Let me know what you thought of that one from Trance Master Krauss. And stay tuned, you're listening to Mix Up on Triple J. Hey, it's Kaylin Crabb here with you, and right now you are locked in to Mix Up on Triple J. Thanks for sticking with me all the way through to the final hour. We are hanging out right now with a very special guest who is jumping on the decks for the very first time here on Mix Up. This is Atu out of Euro Sydney, a rising force in the radio and dance landscape here in Australia, who's already shared stages with heavy hitters including OK Williams, Seafrim and Deepa over the last couple of years. She's known for her genre-blending prowess, and you can hear her weaving together Afro and tribal rhythms with Vogue, drum and bass, hip-hop, electronica and techno in her sets. You can also catch her weekly on FBI Radio for her show Rhythmic Resistance. It's a program that honours the roots, the voices and the stories born from defiance, struggle and liberation. I'd really, really recommend giving it a listen, and I'll post a little bit more information for you about that show over on the Triple J website and the app. But right now, we've got Atu throwing down a heavy-duty mix here on Mix Up, full of dark bass, sexy remixes and plenty of bounce bangers in this hour of power. So lock in, turn your subs up, and let's get into it. You're with Atu.

Deve saber chegar, poder sair. O importante é saber poder voltar.

Rounding out Mix Up tonight, that was a set from Attu out of Eura, Sydney, a rising star in both the dance and the radio scene. If you loved that one, you can restream it right now over at the Triple J website and the app. I've also posted her full track list and also her next upcoming gig date, which is on the 10th of October. She's playing as a part of the lineup for Fragrance Recordings, which is a label run by Morgrab and Effie, and it's an absolutely stacked lineup, so make sure you get down to that one. My name's Kaylin Crabb, and it is time for me to get on out of here, sadly. I want to send all my love out to all of the DJs who threw down with us here on Mix Up tonight. Miley Cyrus, Davey Boy, Trance Master Krauss, and of course, Attu. I'll see you again next Saturday night from 10 p.m. Do not miss it. But in the meantime, stay safe and party hard for me. You've been listening to Mix Up on Triple J.

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1: Thought I was just passing through, I was on a boys' night, but the plans might move, the lights in your eyes stopped me in my shoes. 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
0: I don't know, maybe I'm extra spiritual, but I wonder how much of that is influenced by, like, levels of already, like, knowing someone.
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0: on. I can be anything I wanna be, and I can feel the things I don't normally feel. 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
1: Fucking shoot me.
0: I don't feel embarrassed even if I suck. 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

debut album, Hills End, all the way to now, DMAs have returned to their roots while still embracing their evolving sound. From big anthems to soft melodic tracks, this album feels like the most authentic version of the band we have come to know and love. 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

hard entrepreneur, on something I did it wrong, write a song I could never sing along. Slow down, ripping on something I wrote a long time ago, I'm not trying to give it up, yeah. Right now, let me watch you put it on. Right now, let me watch you live and learn. Right now, let me get another turn. The first time that I done it, so it didn't hurt. 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
1: In case you missed it, the rapper Tyga, he put out an album. 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Doja Cat, she said this about it.
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I'll lead you. I'll show the way. 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Obey. 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Your master. VR. AI. I'm smarter. I'm faster. I curate your life. Follow me. Resistance is futile, my friend. We're in this together until the bitter end. On TikTok, on YouTube, on Discord, on Twitch. 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

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Follow me. I'm the Alpha, Omega, beginning, the end, a light in the darkness, salvation, condemned. 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
1: Did you hear? Sidefest is coming back. The beloved Perth Festival has reeled in another gorgeous lineup for November. Happening across 2 days, you can expect acts like the Tullamarines, Small Fish, Sly Withers, and heaps more to set the vibes right in time for summer. You can catch it all at the Rosemount Hotel in Boorloo, Perth on November 20 and 21.
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Spacey Jane in their home state. 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
1: Fat Dog are bringing the Ruckus back with a tour down under. You can expect electropop anthems and cascading rave bangers from the South London band's next album, which will hit our shores before they do. So get in quick if you want to hear them live, because they're only playing a small run of shows in mid-December.
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0: morning, it's Will Howard Evans with Triple J News. An Australian woman who was feared missing during the flooding in Nepal and Tibet has been found safe and well. Natalie Whiting's got the story.
1: Cara Severino was unaccounted for after the catastrophic flooding in Nepal before she was able to make contact with her family. She's now been located safely. Australian consular workers in a four-wheel drive collected her from an accessible checkpoint on the trekking route on Saturday. The Foreign Minister, Penny Wong, says she's spoken with Ms. Severino and described it as a rare piece of positive news. In a statement, Ms. Severino says she was grateful for the crew that she met on the trek and said her heart goes out to all the Nepalese families who are grieving loved ones.
0: Pirates have released a cargo vessel hijacked off the coast of Somalia earlier this month after being paid a ransom of $2.5 million. Somali officials say the Cameroon flagged ship is free after days of negotiations. There have been 13 similar hijackings off the coast of Somalia this year. Ukrainian President Volodymyr Zelensky says investigations will be held into a Russian strike on a warehouse near Kyiv, which has killed at least 37 people. Here's John O'Wakeley.
2: Mr. Zelensky says it's terrible negligence that led to the storage of explosives in a residential area. The strike marks one of the deadliest Russian attacks in the Kyiv area this year, as strikes on the Ukrainian capital and surrounding region dragged into a third straight day. Eyewitnesses recall the explosion, which set off shells, mines and drones appearing like a wall of fire and leaving a giant plume of smoke towering over the town. It follows a similar incident in the Kyiv area last month, when 10 people were killed after Russian strikes set off another ammunition warehouse in a residential area, leading to criminal charges of official negligence.
0: Back home now, the largest marathon in the Southern Hemisphere is underway in Sydney. A record 40,000 runners are expected to cross the start line in the annual event. It's the second year it's been operating as an Abbott World Marathon Major. Runners will cover the 42-kilometre course that starts from North Sydney, snakes through the CBD and ends at the Sydney Opera House forecourt. Plus, following the AFL's wildcard results this weekend, the details of the qualifying and elimination finals have now been confirmed. Fremantle will host Hawthorn in the first of the qualifying finals on Thursday night. Geelong and Carlton have booked the Friday night slot at the MCG for their knockout clash. Sydney and Brisbane will meet at the SCG on Saturday afternoon. And Adelaide and the Western Bulldogs will play the second elimination final on Saturday night at Adelaide Oval. Right across Australia, you're listening to Triple J.

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1: Good morning. It is Weekend Breakfast with me, Sam Lane, on Triple J. I just repeated the information you just heard. I'm very good at this. And I'm feeling amazing because on the way here, I saw a giant full moon. I walked out the front door of my house and I looked straight ahead, and in the sky, staring right back at me, was a giant full moon. And I had to let out a howl, you know, had to become a bit werewolf with it. Text in on 0439 757 555. You're also celebrating the full moon or anything else. I'd love to hear from you. The number 0439 757 555. We're going to start with a guy who's named after mustard. That's a joke. Dijon. He's coming out here for Meredith. Makes intriguing, I would call it like R&B fusion. If you've listened to McGee got his start working in Dijon's band. And that kind of, I call it throwing a Prince song through a washing machine. It's really, really beautiful, but absolutely chaotic. He's touring for us in December around Meredith. Head to the Triple J website for details. This one, Yamaha. Triple J.

0: painful experiences. 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

It's Weekend Breakfast on Triple J. That's the latest Leica version into the catalogue. Becca Hatch covering Sade, Smooth Operator, Someone Call Carlos Sainz. Before that, Soul One with Beautiful Noise in My Head, producer from Newcastle. Girl in Red with Bad Idea. And at the top, we kicked off with Dijon. Yamaha was the name of that one. Everyone take a breath. The full moon is out. People are loving it. Berko, Rob, Rodney, everyone texting in 0439-757-555. I went out the front door of my house this morning on the way to get here, and a beautiful full moon was looking back at me. I let out a little, oh, you know. Look, a full moon presents itself. Gotta go werewolf mode. I say it again. It was particularly beautiful this morning. If you saw the moon, text in 0439-757-555. I like the message Rob included. I'm celebrating all the planets. The moon, I mean, it's not one of the big ones. That's all I'm going to say. I don't know if I'm the one to break this to you, Rob. Justice for Pluto. This one from Ruby Fields, it's called Stay. And then I've got one from your favorite Scouse rapper, SD Kid. Up next, it's Triple J, lad.

0: SD Kid with Omens. Here on Triple J Weekend Breakfast. Yeah, I had to, anytime I play that song, I go, rocking and rolling, lad. Sorry, Will. But Will Howard Evans here, who's now witnessed a captive audience to my beautiful Scouse accent.
1: Yes, not sure I call it beautiful, but anyway.
0: All right, well, so I'm not going to make the big time? I don't even care. Should we do the news?
1: Yes, please. Search and rescue teams are continuing to find survivors and bodies as recovery efforts along the Nepal-China border enter day four. Authorities on both sides of the border say more than 670 people have died and about 3,000 are missing. Rain and fog has made rescue and aid efforts tough. Helicopters are being used to deliver food to communities that are isolated after the floods destroyed roads and bridges. Ukrainian President Volodymyr Zelensky says a depot that was struck in a Russian airstrike overnight stored lots of weapons, including shells and drones. 37 people have died and dozens more have been injured after the building and the weapons inside it exploded. Iceland is voting in a referendum on whether it should try to join the European Union. The race is tight, with the country split after a campaign focused on the cost of living, sovereignty, and control over Iceland's pristine fishing waters. Back home, One Nation candidate Luke Hurtigan says the days of WA Labor's hold on Outer Perth is over. Mr. Hurtigan won the Secret Harbour state by-election in the city's south last night. It means he's the party's first representative in Western Australia's lower house of parliament. In sport, the NRL's top eight teams are now set after the North Queensland Cowboys defeated the West Tigers 24-10 in Townsville. Early out, the Dolphins upset the Roosters 26-12 at the Sydney Football Stadium, and on the Gold Coast, South Sydney beat the Titans 42-22. Plus, the largest marathon in the Southern Hemisphere is officially underway in Sydney, Sam.
0: Yes, the Sydney Marathon is on. Pretty much as we're speaking, it's in and around this morning. So it's a big one. How many people are expected to be running this year?
1: Yes, I kicked off about 6:15.

0: More than 40,000 runners and elite wheelchair athletes from across 160 countries are making their way from north of the Sydney Harbour Bridge through Centennial Park before eventually finishing at the Opera House. The event's also expected to draw about 125,000 spectators to the city. And it is an absolutely beautiful day to be running through Sydney today. It's currently about 11 degrees and mostly sunny. It'll get to a top of 20 later on. Major roads have been closed with significant restrictions around the marathon route. So if you are trying to move around the city today, just use public transport.
1: Yes, I can affirm that. I used public transport this morning. I followed the guidance. This is the second year that it's been operating as a world like marathon major. So this is an upgrade in status. Tell us about that.
0: So an Abbott World Marathon Major, it's a series of seven of the largest and most renowned marathons in the world. Tokyo, Boston, London, Sydney, Berlin, Chicago and New York City. It means the Sydney Marathon, which finishes at the Opera House, as I said, has now been dubbed the seventh wonder of the marathon world. Some say it's also arguably the toughest marathon out of the majors because of all of the rolling hills in true Sydney fashion. It has 317 metres of elevation, but it's actually a net downhill course with 400 metres of descent. But I am told no hills are really that bad and the sights and the crowds really help runners push through. Not sure about that, but anyway. As for time, the all-time record in Sydney is 2 hours, 6 minutes and 6 seconds, set last year by Ethiopian Kiros, who's also back this year to defend his title.
1: Yeah, it's really cool. It's cool that it's in like the pantheon of big marathons as like a world city. And I think it fits with like Australians love being outside, love exercising. And I also love to see so many different types of people. Like running's had a big boom and there's
0: so many
1: like different types of people, so many women running as well. Like I think that's been a huge plus of this boom of endurance.
0: And the wheelchair portion of the event as well.
1: Oh yeah.
0: Amazing.
1: Sometimes where I work out, where I do laps of the park on my bike, there's some wheelchair athletes and they absolutely smoke me.
0: I know. It's incredible.
1: So it's so impressive. And this brings me to, I guess, a bit of a question. First of all, if you're running the marathon this morning, please text in 0439757555. Would love to soundtrack your run, try and play upbeat music. But secondly, I mean, runners out there, well, I'm going to go for a run this afternoon, but
0: oh, no.
1: I need to like make it clear that like I need to show respect to marathon runners
0: because
1: they did. I mean, I'm at work right now.
0: You couldn't have done it.
1: I couldn't.
0: Or you could have, but it would have been.
1: It would have been a whole thing. Do you reckon there's like a way I could signify that, like, just show respect?
0: Maybe
1: walk around with a
0: sign.
1: Maybe
0: you need to get like some sort of banner. You know how marathon runners have the numbers on them?
1: Yes.
0: You need one that's like, I am not a marathon runner.
1: I didn't
0: runner.
1: Do it. Didn't do it.
0: Please don't judge me.
1: Please. I'm so sorry. So if you see me running later, I didn't do it. All right.
0: Yeah.
1: I didn't do it. But please, if you are running the marathon, 0439757555, would
0: Text
1: love
0: in.
1: To hear from you. Would love to hear from you. Thanks, Will.
0: Thanks, Sam.

Weekend Breakfast on Triple J, and this is Slater's new track, Brand New Chanel's. You're running the marathon right now. Turn it up. I'm Sam Lane. It is Weekend Breakfast, and some people have texted in on 0439757555 who are running right now. There is the Sydney Marathon on this morning, and I am asking 0439757555, if you've flown from around the country, if you're doing it, it would be kind of crazy if I am soundtracking your marathon. I wonder who's like the highest ranked athlete who's listening to this in the marathon. But hey, regardless, I've decided to make this kind of a theme now of the show and play only kind of high energy if you're going out for a run. Let's keep it going. Amory, one thing, and then I've got one from Ray, and then one from X Club. All high energy. If you're not running, I don't know how to tell this to you. You are now. Let's get into it. Keep it locked, Triple J.

Hey, it's Becca Hatch, and I covered Smooth Operator for Like a Virgin. No need to ask, he's a smooth operator. There's a sample that plays throughout the song. Sade singing like smooth And when we were trying to work on this vocal arrangement for the backing vocalist, there was like this kind of dance break, and I was trying to think of what to put in there. And I was like, man, it'd be really sick if they just sung the

Notion and X Club teaming up for this one. It's called You Know. Before that, Ray with Joy. And then Amory at the top with One Thing. All here on Triple J Weekend Breakfast with me, Sam Lane. I hope you are well. 043975755 is the number if you'd like to get in touch. A couple of people running this morning. Unclear whether they're running the Sydney Marathon, but we accept all types of running here. I was saying I'm going for a run later today. And, you know, if ever there's like a fun run or anything on your city, like they hang out for ages afterwards with the medals, like at the cafe or whatever. And if you're going for a run, you just have to be like, it feels a bit stolen valor for me to go for a run today. Do you know what I mean? I don't know. Here's one by Licky Lee. It's called Sex, Money, Feelings, Die. Got some Genesis Owusu up after the news. Triple J.

0: It's Will Howard Evans with Triple J News. At least 680 people have been killed in the floods in Nepal and Tibet, and almost 3,000 are still missing. Here's Natalie Whiting.
1: Search efforts are continuing in Nepal despite being interrupted at times by bad weather. For those still missing after the catastrophic floods that swept through the region on Wednesday, burying communities in mud and debris. Many of the hardest hit areas are still only accessible by air. There are ongoing flood risks, but Chinese authorities have said the risk from a lake that was forming upstream is easing, as it appears to be slowly leaking and shrinking in size.
0: Israeli Prime Minister Benjamin Netanyahu says recent settler attacks in the West Bank are criminal acts of violence that are harming Israel's standing in the world. Chelsea Hetherington explains.
2: Dozens of Israeli settlers have attacked the Palestinian village of Kusra, with eyewitnesses reporting the group surrounded and threw stones at a home while seven Palestinians were trapped inside. Mr. Netanyahu says the group interfered with Israeli forces and have harmed Israel's standing. One of the men in the house says when the Israeli military arrived at the scene to remove the rioters, they fired tear gas into the home and detained the residents inside while not detaining the settlers.
0: Back home, a warmer-than-average start to spring is expected for much of New South Wales, with temperatures likely to hit 28 degrees on Wednesday. The Bureau of Meteorology says the season will be generally warmer overall, with limited rainfall on the radar for the start of September. In Sydney, the largest marathon in the Southern Hemisphere is officially underway. Ariana Levy has all the details.
3: Tens of thousands of runners are competing in this year's Sydney Marathon. Participants start at North Sydney Oval and make their way across the Harbour Bridge through the CBD to finish the 42-kilometre course at the Opera House forecourt. Competitive marathoners from across the globe are running alongside members of the public. It's the second year the marathon is operating under an Abbott World Marathon Major status. There are several live sites for spectators to cheer on runners, including at Macquarie Street, Centennial Park, and Mrs. Macquarie's Chair.
0: Plus, Carlton have continued their extraordinary turnaround in the AFL, defeating Melbourne by 19 points in the first wildcard clash to be played at the MCG. Young midfielder Jagger Smith starred with 29 disposals and 2 goals for the Blues, who conceded the first 4 goals of the game but fought back to triumph 10-14-74 to 7-13-55. The victory continues the Blues' fairy tale rebuild after losing 8 of their opening 9 games of the season and sees them progress to an elimination final with Geelong on Friday. Triple J.
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1: Ladies and gentlemen, start your engines. You're listening to Weekend Breakfast on Triple J with me, Sam Lane. And yeah, I just did an engines-related metaphor on a day that has been dominated by running, a sport that famously does not involve any engine but the engine of the heart. So we're off to a cracking start this morning. If you are running around the country, 0439757555, if you are out for a run, text me, 0439757555. There's a marathon in Sydney. There's a marathon in Melbourne, the Brighton Beach Run. It's going crazy. And I got a text, actually, at 4 a.m. this morning from Sean that I found when I got in to the studio today. It is the grand final day for the Australian Ice Hockey League. And this is all Sean's words. He set it up quite well here. As the front-running favourites, the Newcastle North Stars take on a determined and undaunted Canberra Brave for the coveted title, brackets, and slightly cumbersome trophy, end brackets, of the Goodall Cup, 1:45 p.m. Sunday, 30th of August, 2026, at the O'Brien Ice House. So there's sport happening all around. I want to hear about it. 0439 757 555. Maybe you've got a Sunday league. I don't care. I want to hear about it. 0439 757 555. And all the music will be upbeat to get you ready for it. I've got some Brockhampton. I've got the new Baker Boy. I've got some The Weeknd. A lot of upbeat stuff. No ballads. Well, maybe some ballads, but we're going to try and keep it upbeat. And we're going to start with this one from Dane. It's called Love, Love, brackets, Love, Love. Triple J.

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Florence Road. They're a band from Ireland. And that song was called Hanging Out to Dry. Before that, you heard from Brockhampton. That's Zuma heritage right there. The song was called 1999 Wildfire. I remember I saw Brockhampton when they came to Australia and they played their documentary in various theatres. And I was in there and they filmed a music video in there for one of the songs off Iridescence. Unreal time. Absolutely love that band. You can find all the tracks I've played today on the Triple J app. And you're listening to Weekend Breakfast with me, Sam Lane. And low-key, bit of a sport-themed day today. There are marathons happening. People are texting in on their runs. The Brighton Beach Run in Melbourne. If you're going, if you're out pounding the pavement this morning, feel free to text me on 0439-757-555 because I'm making it my mission to, even if you're not running, soundtrack your morning as if you are running, which means I have to play only upbeat, amazing music, right? No emotion. We're running, right? No introspection right now. We're running. We're listening to bangers. I might have to play some introspective music later, though. And this song's perfect for it. The new one from Baker Boy, Y'all New Fever. And I've got a song with Run in its name next. Triple J.

0: Three songs for you right there. Baker Boy with Your New Fever, then Over Mono with Paradise Runner. Get it? Because the marathon and stuff is on. And right there, Vera Blue with Maze. All here on Triple J Weekend Breakfast. And it's 8:30, which means I do have Will Howard Evans here with me. Good morning, Will.
1: Good morning, Sam.
0: And shall we do some news?
1: Let's do it. The Nepalese government says the scale of devastation following flash floods on the Nepal-Tibet border is significant. About 680 people have died and nearly 3,000 others are missing, including at least 42 Australians. Nepal has asked neighbouring countries to help with search and rescue efforts. Ukrainian President Volodymyr Zelensky says a Russian drone strike that hit a weapons depot in a residential area near Kyiv shouldn't have happened. At least 37 people have died and dozens more were injured after the weapons inside the building exploded. Canada's Ontario province has put up a big sign saying Lake Ontario in English and French. It's a response to Donald Trump ordering it be called Lake America in US government documents. To sport, Tom Hooper's crucial second half try has seen the Wallabies defeat a young Argentina side 27-21 in the opening match of their two-test rugby tour. The Wallabies led 22-14 at half time before Argentina cut the margin to just 1 point during the second half. Hooper's 55th minute try proved the difference by the final siren. Athletes have started the Sydney Marathon course. The 42-kilometre course starts at North Sydney Oval, snakes through the CBD and finishes at the Sydney Opera House. Plus, following the AFL's wildcard results this weekend, the details of the qualifying and elimination finals have now been confirmed.
0: So, with the AFL and the litany of new finals they've introduced, new wildcard round, if you look at the graphic to try and understand who's playing who, it's confusing. There's a lot of arrows going on.
1: There's a lot of arrows.
0: So, Will, can you just give it to me straight? Who is playing who?
1: Yeah, let's do it. Okay, so Fremantle will host Hawthorn in the first of the qualifying finals on Thursday night. Geelong and Carlton have booked the Friday night slot at the MCG for their knockout clash. Sydney and Brisbane meet at the SCG on Saturday afternoon, and Adelaide and the Western Bulldogs will play the second elimination final on Saturday night at Adelaide Oval.
0: And to be clear, elimination final, go home. But the qualifying final, it means you essentially go to like the semi. So you get another chance even if you lose.
1: Yes.
0: In that, those ones as well. All right. So now we're all clear with that.
1: They're good.
0: Tell me about last night's game.
1: So, big game last night. Again, you know, there's been a lot of debate about this wild card round, but it's been two pretty amazing games. So, I think the AFL would be pretty happy. Carlton have surged into the elimination final against Geelong after a 19-point win over Melbourne. The last time these two sides faced off back in round three earlier in the year, Carlton were being led by former coach Michael Voss and gave up a 43-point lead to lose the game. But last night, it was recently confirmed senior coach Josh Fraser's Blues taking the win, ending Melbourne's season in front of 91,000 fans at the MCG. It would have been great to be there. Young midfielder Jagger Smith starred with 29 disposals and two goals for the Blues, who conceded the first four goals of the game, but fought back to triumph 10-14-74 to 7-13-55. Here's captain Patrick Cripps, who said his side has fought hard to recover from their poor start to the year.
2: We spoke about it, you know, at that time. We said, you know, let's just keep getting to work and keep a great environment that we enjoy rocking up to and not look too far ahead. And we just talked about, you know, character and binding together. And we didn't look too far ahead, mate. We got rolling and, you know, we played some powerful footy now over the last sort of 3 months and thought we were great again tonight.
1: So it's Fraser's 12th win in the role as taking over as senior coach. Prior to this, the Blues were at 1-8, costing Voss, the previous coach, his job. I don't know, Sam, is this an underdog story? What do you make of it?
0: It's Schrodinger's underdog because on one hand, numerically, yes, they were losing and now they've stormed through. Underdog. But they are also Carlton, which are one of the biggest football clubs in the comp. So, I don't know, Schrodinger's underdog. And I will say, even as much as it's been entertaining to watch some of the big Victorian clubs, you know, flop around, like the whole Essendon coaching, whatever, I will remind supporters of both Carlton and Melbourne that the AFLW has just kicked off and both your teams are undefeated right now.
3: Yeah,
0: so
3: yeah.
0: No matter what happens, you have a whole nother team to go crazy for.
3: That's so true.
0: Yeah, and you some of the other teams can't say the same. Frio's team right now are 1-1 and they're top of the men's. So just think about that.
3: Yeah.
0: Melbourne supporters, get behind the W now. That's the comp for you. Thanks so much, Will.
3: I love it. Thanks, Sam.

Steve Lacy with his new song, Oh Yeah. Anthemic, beautiful song. Before that, The Weeknd with I Feel It Coming, featuring Daft Punk from his record Starboy. That was featured in the Hottest 100 of 2016. And at the top, Esha Tiwari with In Twos. Hearing those all here on Triple J Weekend Breakfast. With me, Sam Lane. And here's one by Isaiah Rashad. It's called Same Shit. Comes with a language warning. Got some Nia archives up next. Don't go anywhere.

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0: from The Pretty Wild, Ren Ren, and Drake. 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

Weekend Breakfast, Triple J. I'm Sam Lane. That was one of my favourite Australian songs of the year, Cristalina by Cherry Chola and Chico Sonido. Cherry Chola known more for her vocal appearances on dance tracks, like with Australian DJ One Tablespoon, and it just blew me away, this rock track she released. So good. Cristalina. Found it on Unearthed, triplejunearthed.com. Go there. There is lots of Australian music. All right, this next song, a little throwback to Clairo's last record, Charm, which I just adore, and there's a specific reason for that. It was when she went independent, so it was kind of between deals, and she had kind of complete creative freedom, and she picked an amazing collaborator in the L. Michaels Affair, who runs a record label called Big Crown Records. It's an old soul label, a bit of a left field pick for Clairo, but it's why the sound of Charm is so kind of vintage and warm sounding. It's because she was like, I'm going to pair up with a guy who makes old soul records. And he's actually worked with Australian artist Surprise Chef, who are a funk band from Melbourne. They've released on that record label. So yeah, really love the pick from Clairo. And the whole record is just, it sounds like an old soul record aesthetically. This one, Sexy to Someone.

0: It's Will Howard Evans with Triple J News. Nepal says it needs more international help to reach people believed to be trapped in tunnels following deadly floods in the region. About 680 people have been killed in Nepal and Tibet, and almost 3,000 are still missing. Nepal's Foreign Minister, Shisir Kanal, says tunnel experts from China are on the way, but that's not enough.
1: We have requested specific and specialised assistance from our friendly neighbours in areas such as opening the tunnel where people have been trapped, technologies that help us locate people alive in affected areas.
0: The number of Australians missing in the Nepal-Tibet flash floods has risen to 42. 12 Australian response team personnel are in Kathmandu to support the crisis response, in addition to staff who are already on the ground. To other news now, people in Iceland are voting in a referendum on whether the country should consider joining the EU. Those against EU membership say it will give too much of the country's political control away, particularly over Iceland's critical fishing industry, which would be opened up to other EU nations. Vice Chair of Icelandic Youth, Þorhildur Dafydóttir Sobeck, says Iceland needs to align itself with Europe.
2: I think that we belong most with Europe. I think we share a lot of values of democracy and human rights. The US has been a historically very strong ally for Iceland, but like now with a new leadership, they're becoming a more unreliable, untrustworthy. You can't really know what they're going to do next.
0: Back home, One Nation's won its first lower house seat in a by-election in WA. Here's Courtney Withers.
3: One Nation's WA leader Rod Caddies claimed victory at 9:30 local time despite Labor not yet conceding. Candidate Luke Hurtigan took aim in his victory speech.
4: They came with the big Labor machine and we marched right through it.
3: Speaking before the result was known, WA Premier Roger Cook said Labor candidate Georgia Tree had delivered a hell of a fight. The result will be seen as a significant blow for the party, which has been dominant in WA for nearly a decade, and an indicator of One Nation's ability to threaten Labor-held seats.
0: In sport, elite athletes have started the Sydney Marathon course. 40,000 people will take part in what's the largest race in the Southern Hemisphere. The 42.2-kilometre course starts at North Sydney Oval, snakes through the CBD and finishes at the Sydney Opera House. Plus, Tom Hooper's crucial second-half try has seen the Wallabies defeat a young Argentina side 27-21 in the opening match of their two-test rugby tour. The Wallabies led 22-14 at halftime before Argentina came back, but a 55-minute try secured the win.
5: I saw somebody and they remind me of someone, like I've seen them before. There's this like warmth to them. And I just sat there trying not to stare too long because it's a bit ridiculous really.
6: But then they're gone, off at the next stop before I can decide whether this is fate or I'm just being dramatic again.
7: Thought I was just passing through, I was on a boys' night, but the plans might move, the lights in your eyes stopped me in my shoes, I was down all week, now I'm looking at you.

nothing at all flawless, true. 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No, I can't cop you the new Jimmy Choo's, but it ain't cause I'm broke, I just wanna put you in a house with a view and a ring or a few. And a coupe, windows down, sky looking all blue. I was blue for a while, then I saw your eyes, I was down all week, now I'm looking at you.

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Now it's 1:45. 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

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Next thing you're outside catching an Uber. 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I was on a boys' night, but the plans might move. The lights in your eyes stopped me in my shoes. I was down all week, now I'm looking at you. 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Now it's 1:45. 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

0: because I'm a big romantic, like you'll see someone and envision what your whole life looks with them. 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
1: What if you don't know them at all?
0: No, but I'm in this life.
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3: Good morning. It's Weekend Breakfast and I am still Sam Lane. The rumors are true. And I'm very excited to be soundtracking your morning. Marathon day, whatever marathon you're doing in your life, doesn't have to be an actual marathon. Whatever it is, I'm here for you. 0439 757 555 to play the music to get you through the day. And I think we should start with a certified indie classic. Two Door Cinema Club with Something Good Can Work. This is one of my favorite, like, late 2000s indie songs. And don't go anywhere, I've got one from Charlie XCX and your feature album from DMAs, Triple J.

0: 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From big anthems to soft melodic tracks, this album feels like the most authentic version of the band we have come to know and love. By DMAs, our feature album on Triple J.
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3: And our self-titled record is the feature album all this week on Triple J. This song's called Emails. This is one of those songs that sort of all came together quite quickly. You know, I thought no one's really added a Z to a song since 2006, so I thought it was time to bring that back.

from your feature album this week, Emails by DMAs. They're playing the One Night Stand next week. Oh my God. Didn't that creep up on us? DMAs playing One Night Stand. And tonight at Live at the Wireless, you can hear all the recordings from last year's One Night Stand in Busselton. A little later in the show, I'm going to play you one of those tracks. I'm gatekeeping what it is for now. You're going to have to stick around and listen. You're listening to Weekend Breakfast on Triple J. I'm Sam Lane, and it's a marathon. Some Rascal Flatts says life is a highway. I would say this show is a marathon in honor of the Sydney Marathon being on today and various people texting in around the country who are out for runs. I realize that anything can really be a marathon. And Hendo and Leigh Cove texted in, "Hey, Sam. Loving the vibes, helping me finish a painting that has been a long marathon. I'm going to cross that finish line." Affirm, Hendo. Cross that finish line. Whatever you're doing, it's a marathon. 0439757555. Text me. I want to know how I can help. Preferably through musical accompaniment. I can't leave here to... You know what I mean. Triple J.